0: wish it would rain. From shy blue skies, I'll miss you when you go.
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away from the tree it was up against, and I couldn't believe what I saw. This thing, it was making some type of cracking noise. Like if you had 20 people together cracking their knuckles in a microphone on a loudspeaker, and bones were breaking inside of somebody's body. This thing stands up on two legs, Vic. Its back legs, it has haunches like a dog. Okay, this thing is almost 8 foot, 9 foot tall. This thing is so big. At 15, maybe 18 feet away, I can see this thing clear as day. There is no question. My spotlight is on this thing, and it's fully charged, brighter than ever. I couldn't believe what I'm seeing. Its chest looks like some type of world record bodybuilder. This thing was jacked. Arms from the shoulder to the elbow look like a normal length, but the length from the elbow to the wrist were extra long, almost twice as long as the top part. It had hands, Vic. This thing had 5 fingers with nails on them, sharp nails that looked like black knives on the tips of its fingers. It just has these big hands, and it's not processing with me. I didn't understand what it is that I'm looking at here. I can see it's jacked, it's massive chest, huge arms, ripped. It's got abs like some 30-year-old at a gym. Its waist seemed to be fitting, I guess you could say. It was smaller, and its legs were pretty jacked, but they were skinny, and it had legs bent backwards like a dog. But I'm so confused. I'm looking at this werewolf.

0: Josh Brotherton.
1: Going on a boat ride.
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0: Right.
2: We're going fishing.
3: Oh, yeah. Look at that.
2: Is that better?
3: So,
2: Eddie.

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I think they tryna steal my soul through that black camera.

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Since 13, I've been a child, rebel soldier. 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
1: Lord of the floor, Lord of the lore. You know I'm never not keeping score. 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Eyes lit by the holy flame of the martial sword. I suppose things have changed, nigga. Every drop of marrow, barbarous, bloody, congealed, chunky grind. Cycles of the pepper mill, keep it funky slime. Young dreamers pussyfooting, my fear wouldn't let me blink. The blacksmith at the sink, soaking hands of war. Well fed, my consolation. Well fed, my consolation. Well said, my conscience narrating. Well said, my conscience narrating. Well fed, my consolation. Well fed, my consolation. Well said, my conscience narrating. Well said, my conscience narrating. Intuit, breathe. What you feel is what you believe. Believe. I know what it means to be. I know what it means to be. I know what it means to be. Da-da-da. All types of fighting, from psychic to body blows. The troubles I've been had that don't nobody know. Various puzzle tactics, linguist acrobatics, Mingus with the madness. Oolong in the hydro flask churning, brain burning holes in old favorites. Of course the rages ignite fires and those consume me. Usually, unless the spark plugs is damp. Every night I rub the lamp and make my three wishes. Feedback symposium, min-max most of them. You know I'm cold with the die roll, like most niggas from Chicago. Used to stand downtown in front of that Picasso and say one day forever gon' ring like that. Forever gon' ring like that. Forever gon' ring like that. Well fed my consolation. Well fed my consolation. Well said my conscience narrating. Well said my conscience narrating. Well fed my consolation. Well fed my consolation. Well said my conscience narrating. Well said my conscience narrating. Intuit, breathe. What you feel is what you believe. I study life around me.
2: Azzurro. Penso che si capisca, no?

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1: Peace, brother Elijah.
2: Hey, peace, girl. How you doing?
1: I'm maintaining. Just been thinking, though, man, about the situation for today's youth, man, the seeds, man. What's your opinion on that?
2: That's strange. I was thinking the same thing. Something I read in the Holy Quran, how it says, "Hast thou seen him who belies religion? That is one who is rough to the orphan." And no matter what we say our religion is, whether it's Islam, Christianity, Judaism, Buddhism, old schoolism, or new schoolism, if we're not schooling the youth with wisdom, then the sins of the father will visit the children. And that's not keeping it real, that's keeping it wrong.